my final serenade. Here's a gun and here's a blade. Here's a picture that I saved for too long.

into the night, my V8 screams like sin. Flames shoot out the sides, yeah, the show begins. You think you're riding fast, I hit your speed for lunch. Don't blink or hit the gas, I'm fast.